0: something from yesteryear.
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0: Dave Benoit and Hermosa Skyline.

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Coming up today...

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1: 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I had to be quick. 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

0: Well, hello to you and to you. It's Paul J here on Sonic Stream Radio. Let me just turn this down a little bit. How about that? I sound really, really loud. So, welcome aboard. How you been? It's been a long time since, it feels like it's been a long time since I've done a Kitten Club show. Anyway, it's a brand new edition of the Kitten Club. We've got 25 great jazz tracks for you to play over the next 2 hours. So going backwards, we've just had the wonderful track from the album Symphony, Jeff Logan and The Nice Touch, a brand new album from this year. Before that, we had Kim Waters featuring Juanita Daly, the girl with just one tooth in the front of her mouth because she's got Juanita. Anyway, Kim Waters and Stay, and we started the show off with the name I used to call my first wife. No, lies, shut up. It's a joke. That's a joke. Sorry, I'll take that all back. We started the show with a great track from the album Asia by Steely Dan and Black Cow from 1977. So what have we got in store for you today? We've got Eric Bolvin, we've got Emilio Santiago, Esperando Spalding, Will Downing, as usual. So lots and lots of great smooth jazz here for you on Sonic Stream Radio.
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That is so nice. That is Flora Perim from her album called Simply If You Will. And that is a cover of a George Duke track. You know I love my George Duke. And that's If You Will. And before that, we had Andre Alan Gums from his album from 1991 and Dare to Dream, featuring Dennis Collins and Jerry Griffin on vocal. And before that, we started the trio off from 1973, Marcos Valle and Privesso do Tempo. Hey, I'm getting better at pronouncing these songs, aren't I? Anyway, you're here in the Kitten Club here on Sonic Stream Radio. We're here every Tuesday night between 10 and midnight. Tonight it's me, and tomorrow it's going to be Frenchie. And the two of us try and play the best smooth jazz that we can just for you. So, with that in mind, let's continue. And we're going to go into Esperanza Spalding. Haven't played her for a while.

0: That's nice. That great guitar work from Eric Essex and from his album called Songs from the Deep from 2021. And that track, I'm going to play that one for Frenchie because it's called Late Night Drive. You know about those late night drives. Before that, we had Will Downing from his album A Dream Fulfilled from 1991 and I Go Crazy. And we started that last trio off with Esperanza Spalding from the album Radio Music Society. And that was Black Gold featuring Algebra Blessett and Lionel Lueke. So you're here with me on Sonic Stream Radio. We're doing the Kitten Club as we do here every Tuesday and Wednesday night. It's me and Frenchie and we share the load. And we've got some great, great tracks for you. So please enjoy.
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1993. That's Elaine Elias, and from the title track of the album, Paulistana. And before that, we had Dolce Viva from Emilio Santiago from his album called Bossa Nova. Why do I keep saying Bossa? Bossa Nova. And started the trio off with Eric Bolvin from his album called Work It from 2009. And I Wonder What I Did Wrong. I think that's my mantra. What did I do wrong? Anyway, moving swiftly along. So we're completing the first hour. We're going from the first hour into the second hour. And the next track is going to take us there from 1981. Going to give a big shout out to Angela because this is one of her favourite artists. This is Earl Clue from his album called Crazy For You. Now, the last Earl Clue track that I played on a previous Kitten Club show, I gave out the wrong title of the song. It was Heartstrings. And you're sure that Miss Angela told me I got it wrong. So this time, I know I'm going to get it right. This is Earl Clue from the album Crazy For You and the lovely track called Twinkle.

is the track that is mashing up my car at the moment. I just keep playing it over and over again. That's Chris Strandin, and the album's called Time to Change. And it was Bruce Forsyth's favourite track. It was called Good Game, Good Game. Anyway, before that, from 2002, we had Paris Match from the album Type 3 and Cerulean Blue. And we started the trio off with Earl Clue. Angela, was it the correct one? Twinkle, featuring the fantastic bass of the late Louis Johnson from the Brothers Johnson. And that was Twinkle from 1991. So we've got smooth jazz here for you on Sonic Stream Radio, the Kitten Club. We do it every Tuesday night and Wednesday night. We've got 2 hours of lovely, lovely smooth jazz.

fact, sending that one especially to you. That's Aretha Franklin and George Benson from 1981. I first heard it on the George Benson Collection album when that came out. It was released on that, but it was also on Aretha's album simply called Love All the Hurt Away. That was from 1981. Before that, we had Bob Baldwin, and from his album called Cool Breeze from 1997, and Bahia Maria. And we started the last trio off with Patchwork Inc. and Whatever Makes You Happy. So we're getting close to finishing the show. My gosh, I don't know where the last 2 hours are going. But anyway, let's try and squeeze some more in just to let you know that we will be closing tonight. I know this is going to be a massive shock to you, but we're going to be closing with George Duke.

0: there's no place for racism. I love it, love it. Jay LaMotta from 2019 and Deal With It. And before that, we had Charles Rivard. Should I pronounce the D? Rivard. And hit the track called Je Reviens, which roughly translated is, what was that one that, the phrase that Arnie used to say, I'll be back. And we started that trio of songs off with another track from Bob Baldwin and Every Moment featuring Tony Red on vocal. I can't read, I can't spell, I can't do anything. It's time for me to have a lie down. Good job, there's only 20 minutes left to go.
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0: behind Shack Attack, Bill Sharp, from his album State of the Heart from 1998, and Let the Rhythm Take You High. And before that, we had Tony Gable and 206, and from the album Seven Hills, Undeniable. Love that track. And we started that last trio off with Steve Oliver from the album A New Light and Skyway. So that is it. There is no more. I've got to leave you all. So I hope you've enjoyed the show. If you do enjoy the show, please check us out. We're here 24/7. There's loads of music here on Sonic Stream Radio. You can even check out Frenchie's Kitten Club tomorrow night between 10 and midnight. We've got, I've also got my other show, which is on a Sunday afternoon between 2. Anyway, shut up, get on with it. Right, I'm going to leave you all with George Duke. Have yourselves a great one, and hopefully I'll see you next time.
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0: Oh, Lord, we're not sitting here opening the tune. I'm going to leave you with George Duke finishing the show, from the Inner Source album,

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1: What's going on, everybody? It's me, your man, Will Downing, a.k.a. the Prince of Sophisticated Soul, the Posh. Listen, as always, I've got a great show lined up for you. Gonna play a little off the radar today. Gonna shine a light on some independent music. Is that all right with you? Because that's the way we're doing it on today's Wind.

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0: Yeah, I'm feeling that in a big way. The name of the song is Nakamura. The group, that's Hiatus Coyote. Yeah. Before that, I played something by Moonchild. The name of the song is The List. Mr. James Day presented Mr. Glenn Jones along with the very lovely and talented and my very good friend, Miss Regina Bell. And Glenn Jones is a very good friend of mine as well as James Day. They're all friends of mine. The name of the song was Love by Design. Yeah, I hope you enjoyed that. That's a nice duet. And I kicked the whole show off today with Nao Nishioka. Yeah, uh-huh. Had you fooled. Yeah, the name of the song was Make the Change. What's happening, everybody? It's me, your man, Will Downing, a.k.a. the Prince of Sophisticated Soul, and I'm bringing it to you just a little differently today. Yeah, I'm shining the light on a lot of independent music and independent artists, so we're going to give them their shine today on this show. But also, in keeping in tradition of the show, we are going to do an interpretation segment. And what's that? It's one song given to you by two artists, as simple as that, right here on The Wind Down.
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1: Yeah, kiss her up. Yeah, rubber up. I'm feeling that in a mighty, mighty, mighty way. I hope you are too. Yeah, Keith, you better be grateful that this is an interpretation and not a competition. I got to give Keith a hard time. He's a good friend of mine. We're always competing. So you better be grateful, Keith. Because Barry Boom and Cuddy Ranks did their thing to your song, Kissing You. Of course, before that, I played the original. And the artist, once again, is my very, very, very good friend, Brother Keith Washington. All right, and that's Interpretations. What's up, y'all? It's me, your man, Will Downing, a.k.a. the Prince of Sophisticated Soul. 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
1: The name of the song is You Are Not Alone. The artist, you know who that is. You know that voice anywhere. She's sung on many a hit. Deep Waters with Incognito, and she's got a million solo albums out on her own. That is Mesa. Yeah, that's our girl Mesa. And matter of fact, that song is actually being used by the March of Dimes. And I know I'm not supposed to promote stuff, but I gotta say it anyway. I think it's a great cause. Every time you buy a copy of this song, a percentage of the money goes to the March of Dimes. So there you go. Mesa, you done good. I'm proud of you. And I love that song. Before that, I played Misunderstood, and that is from a Winans. Yeah, someone from the Winans family. That's Carvin Winans, to be a little bit more specific. That's from his latest release. Once again, the name of the song is Misunderstood. Excuse Me was given to us by Roe James, and I kicked that whole segment off with Ta-da! Yeah. Artist by the name of Masego. Yeah, my daughter loves her some Masego. Listen, y'all, it's time for us to pay tribute to a tribute artist. Yeah, our tribute, Excuse Me, was given to us.

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1: You made me like a different kind of dude, you know? You made me like jealous over things. I ain't really a jealous guy, but you know.

That's our tribute artist of the day, Mr. Eric Robeson, a.k.a. Ero. Yeah, that's my man. He is a writing somebody. And also, he's someone that I call the godfather of these independent releases. Eric has been releasing his own music for years. I remember being out. I was in, I think, the D.C. area, and I was at a Gladys Chicken and Waffles. Yeah, imagine me at a Chicken and Waffles place. Yeah. You have to know me. I love to eat. And I was in there one day, and I heard this great music coming from another room, and somebody was singing, and I'm like, who is that? So I left where I was, and I went to the other room, and there was Eric Robeson up on a stage doing his thing. And he was doing the independent thing, and he had copies of his record there, and him and his dad, they were out there just working. Always been proud of that dude. He's always been on top of his game. So there you go. That's why he is deserving of being the tribute artist of the day. It's me, your man, Will Downing, a.k.a. the Prince of Sophisticated Soul. And this one right here, her name is Patricia Marks. And the name of the song is You Show Me How. Then you know it ain't no fun unless Brother Will gets some. So I'm going to leave you with something from one of my releases. The name of the song is He Will Be There, right here on The Wine.

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2: What's going on, everybody? It's me, your man, Will Downing, a.k.a. the Prince of Sophisticated Soul, the Paz. Let's go. Yeah, it's going to be a head-bopping, finger-popping day. I got some great music for you, as I always do, some brand new and some classics as well. Yeah, we're going to kick off today's show with a joint by me. The name of this song is Fantasy, and you're hearing it right here on my show, The Wind Down.

0: I couldn't even think that high. You know that voice. It belongs to the one and only Miss Mariah Carey. Yeah, she did a feature on the Jam and Lewis. Yeah, Jimmy Jam and Terry Lewis album. Bunch of great artists on there. They didn't call me, but my feelings on her. Actually, they are, but it's all right. The name of that song is Somewhat. Before that, we heard Show Me Your Soul, and that should be another familiar voice and some very familiar keyboard playing. That was Miss Layla Hathaway along with Mr. Robert Glasper. Actions, yeah, the one and only, one of the most consistent singers I have ever heard. That is Mr. John Legend, and I kicked the whole show off today with something by me. The name of the song was Fantasy, and me, my name is Will Downing. What up, y'all? Glad to be with you, as I always am. In keeping with how we do what we do here on the show, it's time for interpretations. That's where I play one song by two artists, as simple as that, right here on The Wind Down.
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1: I love that interpretation. That's by my old friend, or friends, let me be more specific. They were a group called By All Means, and the lead vocalist on that joint, that's Mr. Jimmy Varner. And Jimmy is the father of L. Varner, the recording artist L. Varner, so yeah, the legacy continues. Before that, of course, we heard the Original, by the one and only Mr. Marvin Gaye. And by the way, the song was Let's Get It On. Like, I really had to say that, but I didn't. You, my friends, are listening to The Wind Down.
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1: Your Smile, yeah, that's a classic right there. The one and only Miss Angela Wimbush, boy, she sounds unbelievable. Always has, and to this day, can sing that song like that. Once again, Angela Wimbush, Your Smile. Before that, I played something by the birthday man. Well, happy belated birthday. I'm late. Freddie Jackson, yeah, my man. Fred. This is my cheap gift to you, Fred. No, it's not. Actually, the song that I played, though, is Without You. Once again, Freddie Jackson. Just a little. I know that voice sounded unbelievably familiar to you. Yeah, it should, because she's been doing it well for a long time. That was Miss Gladys Knight, and I kicked that whole segment off with Star Child. Yeah, level 42, my friends from overseas, across the pond, as we say. What up, everybody? It's me, your man, Will Downing, a.k.a. the Prince of Sophisticated Soul. It's time for us to shine a spotlight on an artist, and today is gonna be the one and only Miss Natalie Cole, right here on The Wind Down.
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0: absolutely beautiful. I have to be honest with you, this one was a tough one because, you know, you realize that people have hits and they have a catalog, and then when you say, okay, I have to pick X amount of songs to do this feature, like, you get stuck. Like, should I play this? Should I play that? Should I play whatever? You know, but hey, that's the beauty of being a celebrity and being a star and being a fantastic vocalist like the artist that we just had in the spotlight, Miss Natalie Cole. The songs that I played to shine the spotlight on this amazing artist, I played Our Love, I played I've Got Love on My Mind, Mr. Melody, and Inseparable, and I could have gone on and on and on and on and on and on, but that's our tribute to her. That came via request. Yeah, Joanna said she wanted to hear some Natalie Cole songs, so I kind of did a mashup of all of those. All right, what up, everybody? It's me, your man Will Downing, aka the Prince of Sophisticated. So pray that you've been enjoying yourselves thus far. And no, I ain't done with you. You got some more music for you. You, my friends, are listening to my show, The Wind Down. Come on, let's go.
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0: It's me, your man, Will Downing, the Prince of Sophisticated Soul, and I'm your eclectic DJ in the Wind Down Zone here in Birmingham. Straight after me, you'll be listening to the VIP Lounge with my man,

0: She's my little bush of love, girl.
1: That's Mr. Justin Timberlake, Pusha Love Girl. It's me, your man, Will Downing. Listen, it's time for me to get up out of here, but let me introduce you to some brand new music. This young lady works with me. Her name is Miss Monet. It's a bad joint right here you're about to hear. The name of the song is called Breathe Love. God bless you all until we meet each other again. Hopefully it's going to be right here on my show, The Wind Down.

0: and the Prince of Sophisticated Soul, and I'm your eclectic DJ in the Wind Down Zone here in Birmingham. Straight after me, you'll be listening to the VIP Lounge with my man Frenchie.
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1: Okay. 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
0: Well, okay.

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0: How are you? 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
1: Can you stay a little longer? 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
0: Pre-recorded for first airing on Saturday the 16th of May.

Stay a Little in Brackets, Dusk on Delancey is the track, and the artist is Pove, P-O-V-E. Straight out the door today with some fresh bits from the month of May 2026. Stick around if you can.

So welcome along today. Thank you for joining me. If you were to say to me, Mark, what kind of stuff do you enjoy listening to? In your own headphones, in your own time, stuff like that. As well as the old stuff, don't get me wrong, Jerome Dargy, French DJ and producer, and the owner of many labels based in Chicago, in the US. Current track from current EP, something called Jazz Do.

from French DJs in Chicago, who switch across to Dutch Funk Collective, Another Taste, from their current album, creatively called Another Taste 2. Bring the old school funk flavour to a track called Don't Stop. Welcome along on Sonic Stream, it's Mark with the Room at the Top.

Los Amitos Latin Funk Love Song, all one word. Get that on your Scrabble board. Lance Ferguson. If you were able to join me last week, we went through some of the old files, some old tracks, pulled some vinyl out. So this week I thought I'd share, well, at least start by sharing some of the newer stuff that I've been listening to. And while I'm pre-recording at the moment, I'm waiting for the phone to ring from that man Frenchie, and if we're able to get this into this pre-record, I'll be telling you about something that may be happening. I say may be happening on Saturday the 23rd in the Second City.

0: Amanda Maché, Custer's son. Closest I'm going to get to a holiday this year. It all seems to be the case when I'm pre-recording the show, the phone always rings. Just have a random phone call from a lady who went to quote for some work a while ago, spent about a good hour down in the house sorting out things for her and advising her and put a quote in. Never heard anything.
1: I'm experiencing nothing but
0: nothing back. Not even a thank you. Wonders.
1: But guess what's going to happen?
0: Anyway, she wants some work doing now. She did tell me, though, that her partner refused to pay for the last work.
1: God has done in your life. So I heard the Spirit of the Lord say, let this be your testimony.
0: I said, no, thank you.

So maybe some words of advice, a bit of guidance, if you do need to ring a tradesman in the coming weeks and months. Please don't start the call when he or she picks the phone up by saying, "You came down last year and gave me a quote, but my partner refused to pay it. How can I help you?" Don't forget then, I'm trying to get in touch with Frenchie Saturday the 23rd in the Second City, and maybe something going down. If I find out in the next hour, you'll be the first to know.

know the sample. Current release, Dave, and it's Dave Risen, or Dave Risen, R-I-S-E-N, and Ecstasy, E-E-E-X-T-E-C, pardon the pun. In all seriousness, I've been the dentist this morning. I rescheduled an appointment from a couple of weeks ago. The dentist was stuck on the M6. I thought, there's no way I'm going to be sitting in that chair when she arrives an hour late.

Easing our way into the second hour selection. Bit up tempo today, I think. Most of the first hour is some new stuff. Digging through the files for the second hour.

from 2025, a retouch, as you know, of the track Galaxy by War. And before that, That Man, Mr. Vega, of course, with Barbara Ann. And in between that, not the best transition, by my own standards, I must admit. Tried to whack a jingle in there. Tried to be clever, it didn't sound too good through the headphones. But then again, I was up early this morning, so tiredness is my excuse. How tired are you, Mark? I tell you, the first thing I heard this morning when I woke up. Exactly. Three points for the artist. 6 points for the track. For all the old funkers.

1981, the album Yours Truly, Tom Brown, Fungi Mama. Released as a 12 in 1982 with a remix of Funkin' for Jamaica on the B-side. Give it its full title, Fungi Mama, Bebop of Funk a Discalypso. I know. With a cockerel as well. Wouldn't that sound great on a big sound system now? A proper sound system. In a club, imagine that.

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No DAB, probably no FM radio as well. And here we are today. Who'd have thunk it? Manu Dibango, Big Blow.

And you would be well within your rights to say, well, why isn't there a playlist? Because I'm just playing one, and while this one's playing, I'm picking the next one. It's a simple format from a simple man.

0: some Texas soul. 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A UK modern soul, northern soul, mid-tempo favourite from all those years ago. 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
1: Well.
0: God bless him, the good doctor.

Around 30 minutes to go today. While I've been doing the pre-record today, every season outside, the rain's poured, the sun shone, no snow yet. Won't be long. The only way is up. But we still have 30 minutes. Right, this next track was a big hit in the Paradise Garage ages era. Years even of 1980-1981. Get it together, Mark. And the original 12 on the A side had a female vocal, and on the B side, a male vocal of the same song. We'll play the female side.

early 80s and a precursor or a pre-runner for the fall to the floor feeling of the Chicago house, I guess. It's up for dispute. It's Mark at the Room at the top today. The last track is It All Over My Face for all you messy eaters. Taking you back, please, for all the plumbers today.

The Gooding, Happiness is Just Around the Bend. There's no excuse, but when I do a pre-recorded show here at the Room at the Top, there's always some mistakes to be left in. Maybe I haven't got the levels right, or headphones run back to front. But it's authentic, if that's the word. Just listen to that on the headphones, a production from the 70s tracks is something to be admired.

Just under 20 minutes left. We've had some soul, some funk, some disco, some boogie today. Thank you for staying with me if you have. Good morning to Rob with 1B in the UK, 2B stateside. Good morning to Martin. Good morning, Joe. Good morning, Kevin. And anybody else who knows me.

eyes. Just how sweet is your love? Answers on a postcard. It's Mark at the room at the top. Now listen, this next track from 1979. I bought it with my paper round money. Originally started off as a Dutch pop record, became a UK jazz funk floor favourite.

And the record starts with a spoken intro that says, "Hi, I'm John. Hi, I'm Mary Ann. And I'm Nancy D." In coming, Benaloo and Nancy D and Switch.

the fluty instrumental side, Benny Lou and Nancy D, taking us way back when with Switch. One for all the electricians. I've had one for the plumbers, one for the electricians. Right, time has caught up with me today here at the room in the top. You know what I've got to do? Clean the worktops down, switch everything off, make sure the window is closed. Empty the trash bin. Whichever day you've joined me today, whether it's been on the Saturday, the Thursday, or on the podcast options, thank you. Have a fine week, and I'll see you next week. Bye-bye.

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0: 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And how you feeling today? Is it nice, cool, easy? Miserable outside, but you know what? The show must go on.
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Special shouts going out to Jane McGee, to Donna Blake, also to the one and only person himself, and that's my bro, that's Irving. In my soulful rhythm sessions, yours truly, they call me Frenchie.

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sharing some special birthdays with George Littlejohn. Also to Paul Garland, to Trevor Alsop, and to Elijah Thompson. How can I forget Des Mitchell and Paddy? How are you, my friends?

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I hope you enjoyed the show so far today on this miserable day. But guess what? We've got Saturday the 18th of December coming, and it's a big one.

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special shouts to Alston and Daddy. If you're a brand new listener, indeed, welcome to my show. It's called the Rhythm Session Show. Going out to Spain to Andy and Michelle Ward. How are you, Andy?

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1: Special shouts going out to Daz IQ and also two new soundmates here on Sonic. That's Tony G, Tony Griffin. Something old, something new. Fabio Tosi, Michelle Weeks with Booker T.
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you're locked tight and a brand new listener. I'm indeed Frenchy. Special greetings to each and all. Don't forget, on Saturday the 18th of December, we have a special party reunion at the Tunnel Club. In the main room, kicking up again with Colin Curtis, Shaquille Dixon, yours truly, they call me Frenchy, Fitzroy, the Buzz Boy. Also, we have Chris Reed in there as well. Kenny B. And in the jazz room, we have Paul Murphy.

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1: 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Frenchy. I'm
0: going to change the mood from slightly but jazzy theme. Now we're going to Distant People and Take Control. How you doing? We're fast approaching the last quarter of the show, but we've still got tunes to play and special moments to share. I'm your host, right here in my Rhythm Sessions. They call me Frenchy.

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Easing us into one mix I played earlier by Ambrosia, playing the Joe Flame remix.

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Novecento with Louis Vega in the remix. 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In the last quarter of the show, don't forget we have the mix with Jack.

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2: Alina Rocha and Aria Lyric with Spin and Real Soul and Preach. This is now Sol Brown and Suleen Fleming. Not sure how, where the hell did I go with all that? I'm your host, they call me Frenchie, and of course, that magical clock is ticking in which we have the mix straight after me. Don't forget Saturday, the 18th. It's a big one.

0: It's been a full show today. And don't forget, you have the mix straight after me with Jazz Funk Dance Gems.
1: These shackles keep on holding me.
0: You've had me nearly for the past 4 hours. Sweet, soulful, jazzy, and eclectic rhythm sessions.

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Leaving you with a bit of Eric Copper and Keiko Yoshimura. And In Your Arms. Thank you for being with me for the past 4 hours. It's been a good one.

time for me to wrap up the record box, the dedications, the music, myself, also the No Hot Sons apart from the Saturday the 18th, oh yeah. Four rooms of pleasure, one event at the Tunnel Club. And it's a Merry Christmas for the Powerhouse Reunion Party, second anniversary. It's going to be big. So from your host Frenchie, God bless, take care, and I will see you soon.

0: 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Stand by.
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0: Hi, everybody. Welcome. Here we are then, dancing through the decades. We're rolling in the deep. Kicking off the show with a classic from 1967. Smokey Robinson, of course, and the Miracles. And a special extended version there by a guy called Moto Gotam, that sadly passed away a couple of years ago during COVID. Real name was John Perrone in America, and that was his remix edit of Tears of a Clown.
1: Yeah, that's cool. Let's go to the next record.
2: Who's the best?
0: Bringing the music right up to date.

0: Well, that originally came out in 1979, and that's a brand new sort of re-edited version by Dave Lee, a.k.a. Joey Negro. That's a track by the Joneses. That's called Love Contest. Staying with the new stuff.
1: Attention, please! Attention, please!
2: We've got a hot one for you.
0: This is Alexa Pearl.

0: Alexa Pearl. The track is called Deep In My Soul. Sure, that'll be making dance floors rock all around the world at the moment. Brand new for you, Alexa Pearl.
1: Let's go back in time. Way back into time.
0: Let's go back to the 60s.

Yeah. The Detroit Spinners. Originally called the Spinners. And then added the word Detroit to their name. So they didn't get confused with the English folk group called the Spinners. Bit of a track there. I'll Always Love You. Thought we'd throw some Four Tops in here. From the 70s. 1977 to be exact. Well, well, well. It's called Save It for a Rainy Day.

No mistaking those voices. The Four Tops. Levi Stubbs, of course, on lead vocal. Save It for a Rainy Day. So I hope it's not raining wherever you are today. Hope the sun is shining and you're feeling good.

And we're going to stay in the 70s for the next couple of records. Thought I'd play you this one, Mr. Lou Rolls. Special mix by Mr. Tom Moulton from back in the day. Tom made some great records. He was also a top international model at one stage.

That's the name of the track. Philadelphia's finest. Although Lou Rawls was actually born in Chicago back in 1933. He made 60 albums throughout his career. He sold over 40 million copies. Amazing. Staying in the 70s. Ruby Andrews.

0: Right.
1: Came out in 1976. Ruby Stackhouse. That's her real name. But we know her as Ruby Andrews. And I got a bone to pick with you.
2: Yo, give me something to dance to.
1: You got it. Staying in the 70s. Little bit of a twin spin on this one. Archie Bell and the Drells in the background.
3: So sit and walk and get

Archie Bell there and the Drells, Soul City Walking. 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

0: Well, I'm sat here jiggling around, getting tingles listening to that. That is just so good.
1: Your mama loved that.
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5: He's a sweet soul.

This is T. Macarkis. The track is called Marvin's Touch. I think you'll figure out why as soon as the vocals start. Brand new for you, hot off the press.

0: Well, some clever sampling going on there, taking samples of Marvin Gaye's voice, adding it to that track. Team McCarkis. It's called Marvin's Touch. And that's new for the dance floor, and the radio for that matter. We are rolling in the deep. And staying with the newish stuff, what about this one? Played it a few weeks ago, but thought it was well worth a new spin. Nathan Haynes.
1: Hey, you cats sure got a groove going.
0: And that's Milana Shaw.

0: Squire for Hire. Nathan Haynes on production. Marlena Shaw on vocals. And if you like that, it's the Fouk, F-O-U-K, remix. And we're staying with the new stuff.
1: From coast to coast, the sound of now.
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0: Certainly does.

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DJ Disciple. The beat. The scene. And the sounds. NWN, whoever they are, on the remix. Bit of a goodie.

Well, if I wasn't recording the show, I would definitely be playing that again. Tempted to do a Kenny Everett where he played a certain song several times and got into trouble with the old BBC back in the day. Anyway, we continue. This is Yux and Ellis Aaron. It's called Do It For Your Soul.

0: Dancing through the decades with Ralph Randell.
1: Oh, yeah.
0: Okay, we got one more lively track before we slow things down. Played this last week, said I was going to play it this week, and here it is. Kiko Navara. Pere Navara. It's called Bird's Groove, and it's a goodie.

0: Now, are you ready? Let's do it. Let's go back. Further back. A little right there.
1: Ladies and gentlemen, right about here, I'm honestly about to sing for you. What comes right from my soul.

Do You Like That, Marvin Gaye, and My Last Chance. And that was a remix, that sort of re-edit that was done last year by a guy called Salam, would you believe? And there was also a little intro there by Marvin speaking himself, which I sort of added to it. Okay, let's go to the 80s for this one. The Crusaders featuring Mr. Bill Withers. We are dancing through the decades. Rolling in the deep on Sonic Stream Radio for a Saturday repeat on a Wednesday. Hope you can join me.

Crusaders, Bill Withers, and the track there from 1980, that's called Soul Shadows. Good to play that again. Good to play this as well. This came out in 1982. Any ideas who it might be?

Well, if you say Curtis Mayfield, you'd be absolutely right. Singing in a slightly higher register than normal. I even tried slowing the record down to see if it would change things. But obviously that's the way he decided to sing it. No longer with us, of course. Sad loss to soul music, bless him. Curtis Mayfield, She Don't Let Nobody But Me. 1985, and I was living in Birmingham. I was also working for Virgin Radio in the afternoon. I was listening to an old tape of mine during the week. I recorded myself doing the show so I could improve my presentation. And this came on. I thought, oh, what a tune. Got to put that in my next show. So here you go, Silver Shadow. The band, they're called Atlantic Star.

The Atlantic Star, Silver Shadow. They had a big hit with another record called Circles. Try and dig that out maybe for next week's show. That was a bit of a goodie as well.

Ah, such a tune. Bo Williams. And that's the name of the song, All Because of You. Well, over the last few weeks, I've been sticking a little bit of blues in here. This week's no exception. From the album Red Clay Soul, this is Tinsley Ellis. Sounding a little bit like Santana. It's called Estero Noche.

hopefully you'll agree that's got a nice sort of Latin sort of lazy vibe. 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It means night swamp. Let's hope there's no mosquitoes. Bit of a good vibe though, isn't it? Yeah. That came out in 2016. And this came out it came out in 1969. Still struggling with my head cold, visibly. Doesn't seem to want to go away. So keep saying things that I don't mean to say. So please forgive me.

0: Ah, She's Falling in Love. The track's called You're Falling in Love. Betty Everett.
1: Super Soul.
0: Let's bring the music a little bit closer to home. I wonder if you know who this is. Came out in 1966. Instrumental B-side.

Georgie Fame and the Blue Flames. That was the B-side of a track called Get Away from 1966. And I discovered recently that Georgie actually wrote that tune, El Bandido.

And from the 60s, we move into the 70s. 1975 from the album One for the Road on Casablanca Records. Greg Perry.

your tea is the spice of life. 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Album tracking. I think it also got a sort of single release as well. Okay, I'm going to go to New Orleans for this next track. Lee Dorsey.

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Lee Dorsey from 1967. And Go-Go Girl. Let's change the groove just a little. Now, if I told you this came out on Motown, you probably wouldn't believe me, but it did. Nolan and Crosley. Salsa Boogie.

came out in Peru on Motown. I'm not sure if it got a worldwide release or not. A bit of a tune from 1982. Last I heard, that was changing hands for 100 quid or more for a 7-inch single. Nolan and Crosley, Salsa Boogie. Staying in a sort of jazzy vibe. Joyce, Elaine, Ewell, from the album Welcome to My World. Came out in 2015. It's called Follow the Sun.

0: round of applause, why not? Got my music box out.
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0: Feeling groovy.
1: And I think of you the whole.
0: Do you remember Nat King Cole?
1: Hey, Mr. Melody.
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1: Without you, I would
0: Mr. Melody.
1: Have no

0: That's a bit of a tune you don't hear on the radio these days. Natalie Cole, Mr. Melody. Okay, we got two tunes to go.
1: I love anything that has rhythm to it.

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And I used to love that by Marilyn Monroe. That was my introduction to the song. But this is Playing for the City. And the vocalist there, Nicole Graham. I love it.

0: That's one of those tracks you just got to listen to right to the end before you talk over it. My Heart Belongs to Daddy. Guess what? It's that time. Last record. Didn't know what to play, so I thought, oh, what the heck, let's play this one. We played it two or three times already over the last month or so, but it's such a good tune. This is Bonetti. They sampled Mystic Merlin. Never Gonna Give You Up. And they changed the title. They called it I Can't Give You Up. So it's time for me to say goodbye before I start coughing. So thanks for being there. Do hope you've enjoyed the show. Hopefully next week my head bug, etc. will be gone. 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So from me to you, stay warm, keep well, stay safe. And I'll see you soon, all right? Bye for now. Thanks for listening.
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4: 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This week in the Artist Spotlight, we are highlighting the funky divas of En Vogue. Let's kick it off with My Lovin', You're Never Gonna Get It.

Cindy, Terry, Dawn, and Max. The Funky Divas are in vogue. That's My Love and You're Never Gonna Get It. Let's do something written by Raphael Sadiq for Cindy, Terry, and Rona. Here's I'm Good.

That's Lies from the album Born to Sing. I remember that video and I was in love with all four of them. I'm telling you. And they are still some beautiful ladies. Here's another classic from that same album. It's a ballad entitled Don't Go.

The classic Don't Go from the first album Born to Sing by the Funky Divas in Vogue. That's Terry Ellis on lead vocal. And I recently saw them in concert and she brought the house down when she did this one. Here's another one from that same album called You Don't Have to Worry.

That's a sick hypnotic groove right there. I really love that song. I remember the video as well. That's Runaway Love. Here's another great song entitled Give It Up, Turn It Loose.

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1: I'm sorry. What's up?
2: What's wrong? You're not concentrating.
1: Yes, I am concentrating.
2: No, you're not.
1: I'm sorry. Let's just do it again.
2: No.
1: There's no problem.
2: Dawn, what's wrong?
1: There's nothing wrong, Terry.
2: Kevin.
1: Mm-hmm. No, it is
2: please
1: not
2: don't
1: Kevin.
2: Tell me it's Kevin.
1: Mm-hmm.
2: Ew, Kevin's Swahili.

0: 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Now we're going to rock it out with a conscious classic entitled Free Your Mind.
1: Prejudice. Wrote a song about it? Like to hear it? Here it go.
2: Free Your Mind.

That's one of two remakes from the Funky Divas album that's Giving Him Something He Can Feel, also done by Aretha Franklin. Here's a Beatles classic that you may remember. Here's Yesterday.

That is a great rendition of Yesterday, a classic by the Beatles from the Funky Divas album. Let's go to the Set It Off soundtrack and Don't Let Go.

That's Don't Let Go. Salute to Cindy, Terry, Dawn, Max, and Rona of En Vogue. Thanks for tuning into the Artist Spotlight here at Soulful Sounds Radio. I'm your host, Ashley Scott. Let's close it out with their all-time classic, Hold On, and I'll see you next week here on Soulful Sounds Radio.

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2: Welcome to the show, everybody. We got some great music lined up. Let's kick it off with Rivers of Blood by Eric Seitz.
3: What's up, man? What you got going on today?
4: What up, Jeff? Chilling. About to start up on another track or something.
3: I was just sitting up here watching news. Somebody else just got shot.
4: Damn, again?
3: Where?
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Rage of the hopeless who don't look for help.

That's Eric Seats and Rivers of Blood. Here's Wilfred Freelix and Play On.

That's Joe Harmon, and you're all I need. I'm your host, Ashley Scott, right here at Soulful Sounds Radio. Please visit my website, Ashley Scott Music, where you can download all the music, get the merch, see my upcoming tour dates, follow me on social media, and listen to hours and hours of Soulful Sounds Radio. Let's close it out with Terry Green and Randy Hall, the extended mix of Turned Up Tonight, and I'll see you next week right here on Soulful Sounds.

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0: one-time guest in the lounge, Luca Seto, and Sweet Lovin'. And this is New Jersey Connection. How you feeling? How you doing? What are you doing? I hope you're locked tight here on Sonic Stream Radio with yours truly. I'm your host, Seth, call me Frenchie.
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0: 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Let's do it.
1: 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One-time lead vocalist Freddie Jackson and also the band's Mystic Merlin. A modern-day rendition of Just Can't Give You Up.

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2: 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A good time. A good time. A good time. A good time.
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